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2: Good afternoon. No issues on State Highway 1 to the north or south of Auckland for traffic heading away for school holidays. Motorways around the city, mostly free and easy too. Just the slightest of slow patches northbound on the southern through Market Road. And there's road motorway closures here. Southern Mount Wellington to East Tāmaki Road, all southbound lanes closed from 10 p.m.
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3: For Auckland, it's a mixture of sunshine and cloud with some showers about and light westerly winds. A high of 17 dropping to below 18 overnight. We're mostly cloudy with northerly winds.
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6: You better believe it. 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And starting at number 15, none other than Icon himself. From the movie People Rain, this is Prince and When Doves Cry on The Breeze.

ones from your favourite movies as voted by you. 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Ronan Keating. 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

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Thanks to Rialto View. Purple Rain, When Doves Cry, kicked it off at 50. Then we had Ronan Keating from Notting Hill, When You Say Nothing at All. Of course, What's the Time, Mr. Wolf, Once Were Warriors. And that was ABBA from none other than Mamma Mia and Dancing Queen. And we're just going to keep the hits rolling, aren't we? At number 46, don't we love it? Leonard Skinner, Sweet Home Alabama. On the Breeze.

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1: The movie Cocktail was another big hit for Tom Cruise. 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

0: You are listening, of course, to The Breeze Blockbuster 50 Countdown Replay, thanks to Rialto View. One of the most romantic movies ever made, wasn't it? An Officer and a Gentleman. In fact, what a perfect movie for a Sunday night. Why don't you just rent it off the internet and you can enjoy one of the most romantic movies ever made, 1992. It's going back a while. That's Joe Cocker. Jennifer Warnes, of course, and Up Where We Belong at number 43 on the countdown. Kokomo before that, The Beach Boys from the film Cocktail, directed by a Kiwi, I'll have you know, Roger Donaldson. Of course, Tom Cruise in the lead role. From the film Dangerous Minds, Michelle Pfeiffer. We had Gangster's Paradise by Coolio and Sweet Home Alabama from Leonard Skinner from the film with the same name, starring none other than America's sweetheart, Reese Witherspoon. We have so much good music to come. All of it voted by you guys. And I've got to say, isn't it weird to say I'm proud of you? Let's just say I'm impressed and delighted with the songs you've chosen. And coming up just around the corner, just put out a new album. Unbelievable. But we've got Madonna on the way. Glenn Frey from a Beverly Hills Cop movie. And Bond. As we sit with bated breath and wait to see who the new Bond is, we get to dive back into Skyfall from Adele. All that coming your way on The Breeze Blockbuster 50 Countdown Replay.
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Kiala Settle and the Greatest Showman cast. This is me.

0: The Breeze Blockbuster 50 Countdown Replay with Kate Roger, of course, Keala Settle, The Greatest Showman cast. I love that movie so much with Hugh Jackman. This is me at number 38. Before that, You're the One That I Want from Grease, the first soundtrack I ever bought, actually, using my paper run money. Loved that movie. You Are the One That I Want at number 39. And Skyfall from Adele, saddest Bond movie of all time. That gets my vote at number 40. New sport and weather coming your way at 1 o'clock, and we're just going to keep counting them down. We'll kick off with number 37 from Bob Marley. We'll have some Holly Smith, John Parr still to come, and the Goo Goo Dolls right here on The Breeze.
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0: Shortly before 10 this morning, a pedestrian suffered critical injuries. Motorists are being warned of long delays. Recovery efforts are continuing in Venezuela following last week's devastating earthquakes. More than 2,500 people have died, with a further 40,000 still believed to be missing. Heather Campbell from Save the Children says it's incredibly tough.
1: You have thousands of families that are living in tents, temporary shelters. Some are just out in the open with no access to safe water, toilets, hygiene, or hospitals.
0: To sport now, and mission accomplished for the All Blacks, but also for players making test debuts. The home side edged out France 34-32. Lock Jamie Hannah getting his call-up only hours before kickoff.
2: It all sunk in running out for the anthems and the haka, and then after that it was just sort of into game mode and was just kind of get stuck in the work. Didn't have too much time to think about it.
0: And football updates brought to you by Hisense. France through to the World Cup quarterfinals after a 1-0 win over Paraguay. Earlier, Morocco beating Canada 3-0.
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6: Good afternoon. We've got a crash reported southbound on the Southern Motorway before Khyber Pass. That's right after the port on-ramp. Minor delays there at this stage. A bit of a slow patch still through Market Road, northbound on the Southern. And it's busy in Building 2, southbound on the Northern Constellation. It's 6 minutes,
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8: Breeze Weather with Harvey Norman. 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
9: Harvey Norman.
0: Rain tonight for Auckland with the northerly, an overnight low of 10. Tomorrow it's a cloudy start, then fining up, still that moderate northerly. Showers late at night, more showers Tuesday, a high tomorrow of

Roger, how the blimmin' heck are you? I just took you back to 1985, Sinamo's Fire from John Parr at number 35 on our countdown. Before that, Bathe in the River, Holly Smith and the Mount Rascal Preservation Society from one of the most underrated films in New Zealand called Number 2. You just go ahead and rent it, why don't you? It's a classic. At number 34, here are the Goo Goo Dolls on the Breeze.

0: Non-stop movie music on the Breeze Blockbuster 50. The Lion King put the talents of Elton John and Tim Rice together, and didn't it prove to be a winning combination?
1: You stop following me? 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
0: One of the big films of 1994 with an Academy Award-winning song on the soundtrack. 32, Elton John, Can You Feel the Love Tonight?

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The Breeze. 31. Demi Lovato. Let It Go. Let it go.

0: Let It Go, Demi Lovato, from the soundtrack to the movie Frozen, of course. Very triggering, wasn't it, fellow parents? You're listening to the Breeze Blockbuster 50 Countdown Replay with Kate Roger. That was indeed Frozen. It comes into the countdown at number 31. Before that, The Lion King. It won him an Oscar, didn't it? At number 32 on our countdown, Can You Feel the Love Tonight, from none other than Elton John. And we kept it local, Dave Dobbin and Herbs with Slice of Heaven from Flats. The Dog's Tale. This countdown is just everything to me right now. There is still some absolute bangers to come. We will kick it all off with Glory of Love from Peter Cetera. Can you remember what movie it was? It's a bit of a guessing game, that one. Can't wait to play it. The Commitments, and also Taron Egerton from the Elton John biopic Rocket Man, all coming your way on The Breeze.
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2: Elton John's powerful life story, Rocket Man, with Taron Egerton in the lead role. What a huge movie that was for 2019.
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0: 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The Breeze. 27. Aerosmith. I don't want to miss a thing.
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0: Blockbuster 50 Countdown Replay, thanks to Rialto View. Hungry Eyes, Eric Carmen from Dirty Dancing. I don't think it will be a shock horror to intimate to you we may have another song from Dirty Dancing still to come on the countdown. At number 27, I do not want to miss a blimmin' thing, Aerosmith, Steve Tyler. Of course, his daughter Liv Tyler headlining that film with Bruce Willis and Ben Affleck. Armageddon, and the theme from Rocket Man, the Elton John biopic. We had Taron Egerton in the lead role. That man, so talented. He can act, and he certainly can sing. What a lovely version of Rocket Man that was at number 28. So much more to come. Do you not love that perfect mix of movies and music? As you can imagine, I'm in seventh blimmin' heaven. There is music still to come from Top Gun, Fast and Furious 7. Oh my goodness. 9 to 5. What an absolute classic. We've got The Lion King and Flashdance all still to come on The Breeze. Blockbuster 50 Countdown Replay.
1: 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The 80s. The 90s. The best of now. The songs we all love play on The Breeze.
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15: Good afternoon to you. I'm Jeff Ryan with the latest at 2. National has pledged to pursue more trade deals, despite the ongoing stoush with coalition partner New Zealand First over the FTA with India. National's intending to begin talks with several more countries, leader Christopher Luxon saying he had not talked with his partners about it.
16: No, this is a National Party policy. We're saying when we get re-elected, day one, just like we did on India, Todd hit the planes and away he went, and it's going to be the same deal here.
15: Met Service has escalated the severe weather warnings in coastal Dunedin and Clutha to a red warning for heavy rain. The combination of heavy rain and cold temperatures will also bring snow to low levels in Otago and Southland. In an hour, US President Donald Trump will mark the country's 250th anniversary with a political rally in a fenced-off National Mall in Washington. The crowd must contend with stepped-up security, possible thunderstorms, and a record-breaking heat wave. And a lost city has been uncovered in the Egyptian desert. Archaeologists believe it was abandoned during the turbulent 4th century. Researchers say the settlement boasted a carefully planned street network and thick defensive walls. In sport, rugby's Nations Championship got off to a rousing start last night in Christchurch. The ABs beating France 34-32. Debutant Jamie Hannah thinking the ABs were rusty.
17: We were trying to create a lot, but probably our execution was a bit off at some times. And then I think our defence, winning collisions, being a bit more dominant there to try and buy us a bit more time to get set.
15: And motorsport with Magan Turbo's 80,000k tyre warranty, Liam Lawson has qualified 10th for the British GP after a points finish in the sprint race at Silverstone.
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9: Harvey Norman.
15: Rain tonight for Auckland with the northerly, an overnight low of 10. Tomorrow it's a cloudy start, then finding up, still that moderate northerly. Showers late at night, more showers Tuesday, a high tomorrow of 15.
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0: You had better believe it. Still to come, a great song from Berlin, from Top Gun. We've got Jon Bon Jovi and the Righteous Brothers still to come. Let's kick it off with these legends. It's from the film Highlander. Believe it or not, here's Queen. It's a kind of magic.
18: It's a kind of magic. It's a kind of magic.

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0: 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Berlin. Take My Breath Away.

Blaze of Glory. That's John Bon Jovi coming into the countdown at number 23. What countdown, you ask? The Breeze Blockbuster 50 countdown, thanks to Rialto View. That was used in the soundtrack for the sequel to Young Guns, imaginatively entitled Young Guns 2. We also had Top Gun before that, Berlin, Take My Breath Away at number 24. I was hoping that the Righteous Brothers might appear twice in this top 50, because the Righteous Brothers, You've Lost That Loving Feeling from Top Gun, one of my favourite moments in that film. But I will not judge you, ladies and gents, because you have brought us from the movie Ghost, one of the most heartbreaking parts of the movie and the most romantic. Let's welcome the Righteous Brothers and Unchained Melody. Whoa.

0: 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The Breeze. 19. The Rocky Horror Picture Show. It's the time warp.
1: It's astounding. Time is fleeting. Madness takes its toll. But listen closely.
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0: Let's do it, people. It's the Time Warp. Let's do it again. That is, of course, from the Rocky Horror Picture Show. It comes into our Breeze Blockbuster 50 Countdown at number 19. We had The Power of Love, Huey Lewis in the News, Michael J. Fox in Back to the Future. And at number 21 in our countdown, Pharrell with Happy from Despicable Me. There is so much good music still to come. Prince will have, it's the second time we'll hear from him, and from the same album/movie, Purple Rain, that's still to come. And we have ABBA already featured for Mamma Mia. I've got another one for you as well. We'll kick it off, though, with an Oscar-winning song. I bet you, like me, may have sung and maybe continue to sing this one in the shower. Oscar winner Lady Gaga and Bradley Cooper will have Shallow from the movie A Star Is Born. All that still to come on The Breeze Blockbuster 50.
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3: Good afternoon. Looking at traffic across the city on the Southern Motorway heading into town. It's quite slow from Green Lane up until around Newmarket there. Also around Newmarket, very busy at the moment. If you're on the Northern Motorway heading into the city, typical slow patches from Constellation Drive toward Milford. On the Southwestern, looking free-flowing and heading off to the airport, no issues at all.
4: 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Tāmaki Tūruki. 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

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Mamma Mia.

0: Tisha Bridges. I love the nightlife too, babes. And I love Priscilla, Queen of the Desert. I'm very excited about the sequel to that film. What a soundtrack it had. Before that, Celine Dion, My Heart Will Go On, of course, from Titanic. How long was that song, number one? ABBA before that with Mamma Mia from Mamma Mia and Prince from Purple Rain. Such great music to come. New sport and weather as well at 3 o'clock. Fast and Furious 7. Who knew that you guys would love a song from that soundtrack? But you do, and so do I. It's a very emotional song from Charlie Puth. Dolly Parton, No Guess. Okay, she works 9 to 5. We'll have Dolly Parton on the way and some Ghostbusters. This is your Breeze Blockbuster 50 Countdown Replay. Don't you dare go anywhere.
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14: Good afternoon to you. I'm Jeff Bryan with the latest at 3. The National Party has committed itself to pursuing trade deals with 7 new markets if re-elected, and that includes Brazil, Switzerland and Nigeria. Leader Christopher Luxon says New Zealand's well-regarded international standing puts us in a good position.
15: We now have a reputation as a serious, reliable negotiating partner. And partners come to the table knowing that a deal with New Zealand can be done quickly and importantly be done well.
14: New Zealand First will be campaigning to change the electoral law to ensure only citizens have the right to vote. Currently, any permanent resident who's gone through the normal process can vote after 2 years living here. Met Service has escalated its weather warnings for coastal Dunedin and Clutha to red. The classification is reserved for the most extreme events. The heaviest rainfall expected from late this afternoon, with the warnings in place until 9 tomorrow morning. And US President Donald Trump due to make a speech about now to mark the country's 250th anniversary. To sport, three new caps took the field for the ABs last night as the Dave Rennie coaching era kicked off with a win. Xavier Numia and Fehi Finianga-Norford took their places as expected, but an injury to Patrick Tuipulotu saw lock Jamie Hanna called up at the last minute.
16: It's unreal, like a bit of a misfortune for Paddy, but it all sort of lined up for me to have it at home, and all my friends and family already had tickets, so couldn't have dreamt it up any better.
14: And in football, brought to you by Hisense, France has accused Paraguay of play-acting during the 1-0 World Cup win in Philadelphia.
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1: Harvey Norman.
14: Rain tonight for Auckland with the northerly, an overnight low of 10. Tomorrow it's a cloudy start, then finding up, still that moderate northerly. Showers late at night, more showers Tuesday, a high tomorrow of 15.
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0: G'day, music to come still from Ray Parker Jr., Bill Medley and Jennifer Warnes as well. But we are going to start with this little heartbreaker from the movie Fast and Furious 7. Charlie Puth, see you again on The Breeze.

0: course.
1: Coming in at number 11. I can't believe it, ladies and gents. We're there. We're there. We're into our top 10 already. And what a way to kick it off. Oh, it's so spooky. Who are you going to call? Ray Parker Jr. He's going to write you a song in 15 minutes. This is Ghostbusters.

0: Flash Dance. Oh, what a feeling. Irene Cara. Before that, Kenny Loggins, Danger Zone. Number 8 from the movie Top Gun, featured again in Top Gun Maverick, did it not? And prior to that, Circle of Life. It was nominated for an Oscar and it didn't win, but it didn't bother Elton because he was nominated twice in that category and he took home the Oscar, of course, for Can You Feel the Love Tonight. But Circle of Life at number 9 from The Lion King. I don't know what to say except this countdown has gone really, really quickly and there's still some absolute bangers to come. You voted for them and we're playing them for you. Coming up, Bohemian Rhapsody from Queen. We've got Whitney and Simple Minds. This is your Breeze Blockbuster 50 Countdown Replay.
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3: Good afternoon. Looking at traffic across the city. No incidents to report. I guess it's day one of the school holidays today. If you're on the Northern Motorway heading into the city, pretty smooth sailing right up into the city. If you're on the Southern Motorway, pretty smooth. You might get a wee bit of traffic once you hit Green Lane up and toward Newmarket there. Southwestern looking sweet as and then going to the airport, no issues.
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Everything I do for you.

0: of the Tiger. This is your Breeze Blockbuster 50 countdown. We were playing it all over again. We had so much fun, Mike Pitu and I, when we counted them down on Thursday. Thanks to Rialto View, and we loved it so much we thought, you know what, let's just do it all over again. And here we are. New sport and weather on the way at 4 o'clock, and we are at the pointy end. I know, Eye of the Tiger, Survivor from Rocky 3. That was your number 2 out of 50. And at number 3, Everything I Do, I'd Do It For You, Bryan Adams. Of course, from the Robin Hood film. So there is only one more to come. And I tell you what, it's a brand spanking new number one as well. Didn't win last year. You loved it. It was in the top 10, but it didn't win. But you love it now. All of that still to come. This is The Breeze Blockbuster 50 Countdown.
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18: Good afternoon to you. I'm Jeff Ryan with the latest at 4. Dunedin's civil defence bunker is being activated and sandbag stations have opened as the city braces for a deluge. A red rain warning is in place for coastal Dunedin and Clutha, and snow also expected across parts of the South Island. Farmers there are watching closely. Kerry Harmer from Federated Farmers says there are a number of things they might need to do once it passes.
19: We may get damaged fences, and then the thaw, that depends on whether
6: you get a flood or whether it freezes and hangs around for quite some time, and that can cause problems in itself.
18: The National Party wants to start trade negotiations with 7 new international markets, and that includes Argentina, Nigeria and the European Free Trade Association. New Zealand First will be campaigning to change the electoral law to ensure only citizens have the right to vote. Currently, any permanent resident who's gone through the normal process can vote after living here for 2 years. And US President Donald Trump's speaking at the rally to celebrate America's 250th anniversary. The White House is calling the speech historic. In sport, Dave Rennie is happy with his first night as All Blacks coach. The ABs beat France 34-32. He's pleased with what he saw in Christchurch.
19: Both teams played pretty similar. There's a lot of guts. We scrambled really well at times. I like the mindset and we tidy up a few things. We just need more time.
18: And in football updates brought to you by Hisense, at the World Cup today, France moving through to the quarterfinals with a 1-0 win over Paraguay, joining Morocco, who defeated Canada 3-0.
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7: Breeze weather with Harvey Norman. 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
1: Harvey Norman.
18: Rain tonight for Auckland with the northerly, an overnight low of 10. Tomorrow it's a cloudy start, then finding up, still that moderate northerly. Showers late at night, more showers Tuesday, a high tomorrow of 15.
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0: I am such a tease. I made you sit through news and sport and weather because I wanted to really stretch it out. Keep you guessing. What is our number one for the 2026 Breeze Blockbuster 50 countdown, thanks to Rialto View? Kenny Loggins has already been in the countdown. Of course, for Danger Zone from Top Gun. In fact, 2 songs in the top 10. I've given it away. Haven't I? Your number one. It was 2 last year. This is Footloose from Kenny Loggins.

Mornings with Kate Roger. That is your number one. We counted them down all afternoon. I said to Chris, I said after Thursday when Mike Pittu and I counted them down for the very first time, the Breeze Blockbuster 50, I said, please, can I come in on Sunday and play them all again? And he said, Kate, you're incorrigible. Your love of movies and music knows no bounds. And he said, okay, I'll do you this one big favour. So I got to play the Breeze Blockbuster 50 all again. Thank you for indulging me. This was your new number one. You voted Kenny Loggins Footloose at number two last year, but it just pipped everybody else at the post. Does it make you want to watch Kevin Bacon and Footloose tonight? I reckon you should just jump on the internet, rent it and watch it, and you won't regret it. Hey, thanks to Rialto View for bringing us the countdown this year. What a list it was. And hey, thanks for listening. The music, I'll just keep rolling with it, shall I? Here's some Seal and Crazy on the Breeze.

0: of my dreams immediately, demands Billy Ocean on the breeze. The Doobies before that. What a fool believes. And we had camera from Ed Sheeran. Ed, one of the gazillion guests at the Tay-Tay Travis Kelce wedding. I think it must have been a real struggle to fit into the Madison Square Gardens venue. It's so tiny, isn't it? Oh, look, I will confess, I just spent hours sitting on my phone just scrolling through every single new tidbit that came through from that wedding. I just lapped it up. They are undisputably, the new royal couple of America. Maybe of the world? An exaggeration, Kate? Quite possibly. Shania Twain's on the way. In fact, Shania's been hanging out with Tay-Tay's ex, Harry Styles, hasn't she? Performing live with him at Wembley. So good. You're Still the One. One of my favourite songs from her, and I'll play you some Split Ends and some Fleetwood Mac right here on The Breeze.
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3: Good afternoon. Looking at traffic across the city. No incidents to report. I guess it's day one of the school holidays today. If you're on the Northern Motorway heading into the city, pretty smooth sailing right up into the city. If you're on the Southern Motorway, pretty smooth. You might get a wee bit of traffic once you hit Green Lane up and toward Newmarket there. Southwestern looking sweet as, and going to the airport, no issues.
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0: Sting on the Breeze. If I ever lose my faith in you, Alison Moyet with Invisible. It is Sunday afternoon / evening, kind of about the time where you have to start calling it. You just got to start calling it, really. The weekend is almost over, but it's been an absolute cracker. Hey, thank you for letting me indulge my love of movies and music and counting them down. I got to replay The Breeze Blockbuster 50, didn't I? Thanks to Rialto View. But if you missed it, I'm so sorry, but actually, all hope is not lost. You can jump onto the Rover app right now, this very second, and you can indulge in counting them down at your leisure. I know, we're just going to keep it up there till the end of recorded time for your listening pleasure, and you are so welcome. New sport weather on the way. It's 5 o'clock, for goodness sake, and we'll kick it all off after that with a cheeky little bit of Ice House going crazy on the Breeze.
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12: Good afternoon to you. I'm Jeff Ryan with the latest at 5. A red heavy rain warning is now in place for coastal Dunedin and Clutha. The heaviest falls likely from now through to early tomorrow morning. Conditions are expected to disrupt travel, make some roads impassable and isolate communities. The city's civil defence bunker was being activated. And parts of the Lower South Island are also expected to get a significant amount of snow. Kerry Harmer from Federated Farmers says the crucial thing is to have a plan.
2: It's a case of being prepared early and sticking to it and asking for help if they need it, if it turns into something that's bigger or worse than they expect.
12: New Zealand First says it will campaign on changing electoral law so only citizens have the right to vote. Leader Winston Peters says while permanent residence does give people rights, citizenship is different, and that distinction should matter. Donald Trump has wrapped up his speech for America's 250th birthday. He blended patriotic spectacle with campaign-style politics. The US president began with a monologue about American greatness and spoke on topics such as the evils of communism. In sport, the All Blacks take on Italy in Wellington next weekend after successfully overcoming their first hurdle in the nation's championship. They beat France by 2 points in Christchurch. Coach Dave Rennie happy with the start.
13: It was an arm wrestle. We couldn't shake him. Can't fault the effort. I love the mindset. We just probably lacked a little bit of line speed, and we just got to be a lot more accurate.
12: And in football updates brought to you by Hisense, the round of 16 continues at the World Cup tomorrow. Brazil playing Norway in the early game before, at midday our time, Mexico hosting England.
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15: Breeze weather with Harvey Norman. 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
16: Harvey Norman.
12: Rain tonight for Auckland with the northerly, an overnight low of 10. Tomorrow it's a cloudy start, then finding up, still that moderate northerly. Showers late at night, more showers Tuesday, a high tomorrow of 15.
15: The Breeze.
0: You know it is with Kate Roger, Ice House, as promised. Jennifer Rush, The Power of Love. Also Eurythmics and Harry Styles, still to come on The Breeze.

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0: the Backstreet Boys on The Breeze. Show me the meaning of being lonely. Kenny Rogers, The Gambler, and Phil Collins, Two Hearts. We're going to play Queen and David Bowie. And when I say we, I mean me. But I'm a Gemini, so I kind of bring that twin energy. We've also got Hall & Oates and Cher still to come on your Breeze weekend, thanks to Budget Car Rentals. Hey, thanks, Budget. 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You could win $100 cash. 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You have to book before the 13th of July. And where is this month going? 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

0: Michael Jackson on The Breeze. He's healing the world. Before that, Rick Astley, Together Forever, but indeed we are not. Kate Rogers signing off for a Sunday afternoon / evening. News, sport and weather, of course, on the way at 6 o'clock, but stick around because the great music is still coming your way. Careless Whisper in there from George Michael, Post Malone and ABBA, and Roxette on The Breeze.
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10: Good evening to you. I'm Jeff Ryan with the latest at 6. The red heavy rain warning is in place for coastal Dunedin and Clutha. The heaviest rain expected from now through to tomorrow morning. Dunedin's civil defence bunker activated and sandbag stations have opened. Farmers in the Lower South Island also bracing for significant amounts of snow. Kerry Harmer from Federated Farmers says snow can cause a number of issues.
11: It can be a bit of a hassle as far as access goes, depending on the depth of snow. It also means that you've got to feed stock a lot more and high quality feed. And of course, the more practical things like if the power goes off.
10: Venezuela's devastating 7.2 and 7.5 earthquakes have killed nearly 3,000 people, with tens of thousands more still missing. International rescue teams are winding down search operations. And US President Donald Trump mixed patriotic spectacle with the usual taking aim at his political opponents in his speech to mark the USA's 250th anniversary. He emphasized American exceptionalism while also warning of the threat of communism that evoked one of of the country's ugliest chapters. In sport, the Southern Hemisphere's big guns had a mixed weekend at the Nations Championship. The Springboks thumped England 45-21, Scotland too good for Argentina 47-38, Ireland pipped the Wallabies 33-31, and the ABs beating France 34-32. Debutant Jamie Hannah thinks the ABs were rusty in Christchurch.
7: We were trying to create a lot, but probably our execution was a bit off at some times. And I think our defence winning collisions being a bit more dominant there to try and buy us a bit more time to get set.
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12: Breeze weather with Harvey Norman. 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
13: Harvey Norman.
10: Rain tonight for Auckland with the northerly, an overnight low of 10. Tomorrow it's a cloudy start, then finding up, still that moderate northerly. Showers late at night, more showers Tuesday, a high tomorrow of 15.

0: Simple Minds are coming to New Zealand with The Breeze on their V Tour in 2027, celebrating five decades of music. 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
13: 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Tāmaki Tūriki. 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
4: Morning, I'm Grace Cocker with the latest at 5. Dunedin has been hammered by significant rain overnight, sparking the opening of evacuation centres. One was set up in Mosgiel at the Taiyeri Bowling Club with the council warning of rapidly rising water on High Street. It says a crew's been out with pumps set up around Reed Street as a deluge hit around 2 a.m. In North East Valley, officials are watching the Leith and the Lindsay, with council saying they're definitely roaring but still have some capacity. A major bank expects interest rates to go up at some point this year. ASB has released its latest forecast and believes inflation will likely be considerably lower than predicted a few months ago. Economist Nick Tuffley.
5: The inflation outlook is not as worrying as what it would have been back in May. So we think the Reserve Bank will wait until September before it first lifts the official cash rate.
4: A 54-year-old man will appear in Hamilton District Court today on a raft of firearm charges. It follows an incident in Raglan yesterday morning that left one person with minor injuries. Police say a shotgun and ammunition were located and seized. To motorsport with Megan Turmo, home of the Free Steelies with Muds. More points for Liam Lawson in Formula One. The RB driver's stoked on the team radio after finishing sixth at the British Grand Prix.
6: That was P6. Very nice management.
7: Really good job, guys. That was so good, honestly.
4: Charles Leclerc won for Ferrari. And in cricket, Australia are chasing 151 to win in the Women's T20 World Cup final against England at Lord's. Some scattered showers this morning, partly cloudy though once they ease, and becoming windy with northerlies picking up. Showers returning tonight. 15's the high today, dropping to a low of 10 degrees.

0: 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The Breeze.
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14: Morning, I'm Grace Cocker with the latest at 5.30. Heavy rain has been pummeling Dunedin overnight, with up to 90 millimetres falling in the last 24 hours. The road over Three Mile Hill is now closed, while emergency services are in close contact with Otago Uni should student flats need to be evacuated. John Law from Met Service says there has been a lot of rain.
15: Normally see around about 75 millimetres of rainfall in July or so, so it's a substantial amount of rain to come through in a relatively short space of period.
14: Evacuation centres are open in Mosgiel. Export NZ is keen to see trade deals become a focus this election year. National wants to pursue deals with 7 new markets. Spokesperson Josh Tan says others should follow suit as it would boost business confidence.
16: Exporters want to have that certainty from the major parties and also from all parties, in fact, that they are committed to identifying and opening up new opportunities in overseas markets.
14: New South Wales police are investigating whether cannibalism was a factor in the gruesome death of a 4-year-old boy. His 32-year-old mother's been charged with murder. Superintendent Jade Gillies says the child's body had significant injuries.
17: From a police perspective, I can confirm that the scene can only be described as confronting.
14: To rugby league with Machinery House, a career first for Kiwis playmaker Dylan Brown in the NRL.
18: Brown from the right boot, strikes it, got it. The first of his career, and it could be a match-winning one.
14: The field goal helping the Knights beat the Dolphins 13-12 in the NRL. And Novak Djokovic has passed Roger Federer's record, earning his 106th win at Wimbledon to progress to the quarterfinals. Some scattered showers this morning, partly cloudy though once they ease, and becoming windy with northerlies picking up. Showers returning tonight. 15's the high today, dropping to a low of 10 degrees.

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3: Ata Māori, Auckland, I'm Grace Cocker with the latest at 6. One person has died after a crash north of the city. It happened on Port Albert Road, Port Albert, just before 5.30 last night. A state of emergency has been declared in the South Island's Waitaki. The council says more than 20 people have self-evacuated due to flooding. The event centre has been set up for anyone who needs a safe, dry place to shelter. Footage on social media shows homes with significant flooding. And severe rain has hit Dunedin City and Mosgiel. Water has risen rapidly since last night and several roads, including over 3 Mile Hill, are closed. John Law from Met Service says a huge amount fell.
4: It has been a very, very wet night across the lights of Dunedin and Otago. As much as 90 millimetres of rainfall in the last 24 hours, with most of that falling overnight.
3: Easing oil prices are helping to strengthen the country's economic outlook. ASB spokesperson Nick Tuffley says the recovery is back on firm footing.
5: We do think there's a slight pothole through that June quarter, but now that we're in the second half of the year, we expect the economy will start resuming that gradual recovery.
3: To motorsport with Mag and Turbo, home of the Free Steelies with Muds, more points for Liam Lawson in Formula One. The RB driver's stoked on the team radio after finishing 6th at the British Grand Prix.
6: That was P6. Very nice management.
7: Really, really, really good job. That was so good, honestly.
3: Charles Leclerc won for Ferrari. And Mexico supporters have attempted to wake up the England football team with music and fireworks close to their hotel ahead of today's Round of 16 FIFA World Cup clash kicking off at midday.
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10: Kitchen Mania, 17th birthday.
11: Fine spells, cloud building, a bit windy today and a high of 15 degrees. Looking okay on motorways if you're driving into the city at this early stage of a Monday morning. Southwestern looking pretty good both ways. Southern just starting to build south of Manukau as per usual. 20 minutes Manukau to the CBD. Northwestern, 16, 17 minutes in from Massey. Just a bit of traffic but fine. And Northern, a pretty quick drive all the way in.
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13: Morning, just gone 6. Chris Edwards filling in for Robert and Jeanette on their school holiday break. Cloudy and showers for Auckland today. High of 15 degrees. It's been a wet overnight. 10 degrees at the moment. Happy Monday morning.

0: Auckland's Breeze 93.4. Chris Edwards filling in for Robin and Jeanette on their school holiday break. 10 past 6, blue and all rise. So this morning, got woken up. So I live on the shore. Did it rain where you live in Auckland? It was an absolute deluge. It was about, I don't know, I looked at my phone just for a second in the haze at about, it was about sort of quarter to 12, 1 o'clock or something like that. And I thought, oh, and my mind started going towards, you know, I've got to get up early this morning. If it's raining, you know, just the walk from the car to the door of the car, I need to take an umbrella and, you know, I need to have a jacket with a hood. I forgot both those things this morning. Luckily, the walk from the car park at work is a couple of minutes to the door, and that's when you usually get wet the most, right? When you're just walking from wherever it is to the office, or, you know, if you're working from home, you're pretty lucky. But honestly, it was so loud that it woke me up, and it was an absolute deluge. But today, it's just that wind around. Yesterday was a little bit grouchy. This morning, finding off bit by bit, but overnight it was really wet. Temperature wise, today's high only about 15. It's 10 degrees at the moment, which is, you know, not too bad. But Kim Wilde's coming up, some Bob Marley for a Monday morning. Welcome to school holidays, week number one. If you woke up this morning, you thought, oh yeah, I don't actually have to get up. And, you know, today's the day when you finally realize that maybe I'm on a bit of a break. So if you are, fantastic. Enjoy it today. And if you are coming to work, hopefully the traffic isn't too bad. An update for you this morning and every 15 minutes on the Breeze. It's 12 minutes past 6.
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5: Long weekends with Foursquare.
6: Cloud building, getting a bit windy, 15-hour high today. Into the city, a fairly quick drive the whole way in at Northern. At just slowing Constellation to Sunny Nook and building overall. 16 minutes Constellation to the city, 32 from Silverdale. Northwestern, 17 in from Massey. Bit of traffic building here and there, especially around Massey and Te Aratu. Southern, 20 minutes in from Manukau. Building south of there, slow Papakura to Manurewa.
5: Foursquare, here for the long weekend, the roadie and the snack stops.
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7: Oh, it's Chris Edwards filling in for Robin and Jeanette. They're away in their school holiday break. Happy Monday morning. Check your watches and clocks. It's 6:15. Monday morning. It's the 6:15. This is Kim Wilde on the Breeze.

Auckland's Breeze at 93.4. If you're missing Robin and Jeanette, they're back in a couple of weeks. School holiday time, we're on a bit of a break. 6:22. If you're on your way to work, have a brilliant day. Don't forget, turn on Rover when you get there. Put your earbuds on. Great music for the day. 6:22. 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

0: Breeze 93.4. Rob Thomas from Matchbox 20 was playing at Kirri Te Kanawa Theatre in November last year. I didn't go to the show, but yeah, I've seen him before. Amazing. And they do a great version of that. He wrote that about his mum many years ago when he was nursing her through cancer. 3 a.m. 6:26. Chris Edwards filling in for Robin and Janine. I know that you'll be missing them every weekday morning if you're into your normal routine. If you're not on a break, the school holidays, well, they are. So they'll be back in a couple of weeks. Chris Edwards keeping you company as you get through it. News and sports coming up, forecast for the day as well. After a pretty wet night in Auckland, we'll check Auckland's traffic. Hopefully not too bad. And a bit of Rod Stewart and a great 80s banger from Tony Basil on the way too. 6:27 on The Breeze in Auckland.
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12: Atamari, Auckland, I'm Grace Cocker with the latest at 6:30. Severe flooding across Oamaru has forced more than 20 people to evacuate. A state of emergency has been declared in the Waitaki district, with videos showing knee-deep water outside some homes. Mayor Melanie Tavendale admits they weren't prepared.
13: It didn't look like the forecast was showing us that it was going to hit Waitaki that hard at all, so we're a little bit caught by surprise.
12: People are being urged to stay at home and delay all unnecessary travel across Dunedin today. Torrential rain has hammered the area overnight with a number of roads closed, including Three Mile Hill. The council says flood protection barriers have been installed in Surrey Street and there are small slips on Otago Peninsula. Businesses want to see trade become a main focus of the election. National has announced plans to pursue deals with seven new markets from Nigeria to Switzerland. Export NZ's Josh Tan welcomes the diversity.
14: The trade partners are a diverse mixture of small, high-value markets, established markets with high trade barriers to entry, and emerging markets with lots of potential.
12: In sport, a huge round of 16 game for England at the FIFA World Cup today. Manager Thomas Tuchel is bracing for an intense atmosphere in Mexico City.
15: A massive game against Mexico in Azteca. Iconic match and a big stage.
12: kickoffs at midday. First up at 8 a.m, it's Brazil against Norway. And in cricket, Australia's thrashed England by 7 wickets at Lord's to win a 7th Women's T20 World Cup title.
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18: High of 15, a cloud building, a few fine spells today. Into the city, we're looking okay. Starting to slow in the southern, Papakura to Manurewa and before Mount Wellington. 24 minutes, Manukau to town, 44 from Drury. Okay on the southwestern at the moment. Northwestern, 20 minutes in from Massey, slowing at Te Aratu and close to the city. Northern, 23 in from Constellation. Heavy there to Sunny Nook, slow to Glenfield and slowing at Silverdale.
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16: Breeze weather with Harvey Norman. 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
19: Harvey Norman.
0: Happy Monday, Auckland. Chris Edwards filling in for Robin and Jeanette. Cloudy and showers today. Windy as well. Another rough day tomorrow, but believe it or not, it comes right. Cool and fine by Thursday, so just get through the next couple of days. High at 15 degrees. It's 10 degrees at the moment. Just gone 6:30.

0: Auckland's breeze of 93.4. There you go. There's a banger for a Monday morning. Get you into the week. Tony Basil had a Kiwi mum, you know. Married an American guy. And Tony ended up getting into cheerleading and dancing and had that song in the early 80s, Mickey. It's 20 minutes to 7. So Thursday, it was a very big day on the breeze. Our Blockbuster 50 countdown with Rialto View. And by the way, if you heard the beginning of the countdown, missed the end, wondered who was number one, just as a bit of a recap for you, by the way, in terms of movie tunes, according to your votes, these were the movie tunes that you voted for our Blockbuster 50 movie countdown. These were the top five, by the way.
1: 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Whitney Houston, I Will Always Love You. 4. Simple Minds, Don't You Forget About Me. 3. Bryan Adams, Everything I Do It For You. 2. Survivor, Eye of the Tiger. 1. Kenny Loggins, Footloose. The Breeze.
0: So, Footloose, Kenny Loggins, the number one song on our Blockbuster 50 countdown. And the countdown was hosted by Mike Pidu and our movie critic, Kay Roger. And they were pretty excited to announce that number one song.
2: This is what you guys voted for, and I'm incredibly impressed and proud of you. What a film from 1984. You know what it is, Mike?
3: It's Kenny Loggins and Footloose, your number one on the Breeze. Blockbuster 50. Thanks, Rialto View.
0: So there you go, that was number one, Footloose, Kenny Loggins, and a thanks to your votes, the number one tune. And if you want to hear the countdown, it's in entirety. You can actually listen to it back on the Rover app. Just go to thebreeze.rover.nz, look for the playlists, and you'll find the Blockbuster 50 countdown replay in its entirety. And it's a great listen. Cutting Crew's coming up. Shania Twain's on the way as well, too. It's 18 to 7 on The Breeze.
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1: The Breeze Accurate Traffic.
13: Kitchen Mania, 17th birthday.
14: Fine with plenty of cloud, high of 15 today. And on the northern motorway, got a crash blocking the right lane just after Constellation Drive. Normally heavy in that area. It's a bit heavier from Greville to Sunnynook, then slow to Glenfield. Half an hour Constellation to the city. Northwestern, 24 minutes in from Massey, patchy there to Te Aratu and slow St. Luke's to the city. Southern, 28 in from Manukau, slow Papakura to Manurewa and Otahuhu to Mount Wellington.
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0: Happy Monday, Auckland. Chris Edwards filling in for Robert and Janine. I suppose it's even happier if you're on school holiday break today. Showers and wet for Auckland, so if you are at home, sounds like a good idea. It's going to be cool as well. 10 degrees at the moment with a cutting crew on the Breeze.

0: a tune. Auckland's Breeze at 93.4. Chris Edwards filling. Robin and Jeanette are away. ABC from the Lexicon of Love album. I think I remember having that on cassette back in the day. And I was driving around in my beige Mitsubishi Galance, cruising over the Harbour Bridge, you know. I think I could fill that thing with $20, you know, got to about halfway. Beige, by the way, was a fancy way of telling my mates that I owned a car that was brown. And but I did love that car, and it got me from A to B. And, you know, just back in the 80s, played stuff on my cassette, and I had my, for some reason, I don't know why, I had the radio in my glove box. It was kind of mounted in there. It's because I had a pretty fancy stereo. Music was kind of my thing, and I think that stereo was more expensive than the actual car. But yeah, I remember that song sounding great in the old Mitsubishi, The Look of Love. Be great if those guys came over to ABC. Brilliant. News and sports coming up. After that, we'll check Auckland's traffic as well. Hopefully today, not too bad. John Cicada's on the way. How about a bit of cars if you do have to go into work today? And a bit of Ed Sheeran as well. It's Chris Edwards here, 2 minutes to seven. News and sport is next on The Breeze. TradeDepot.co.nz.
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16: Atamari, Auckland. I'm Grace Cocker with the latest at 7. One person has died after a crash just north of the city. It happened on Port Albert Road in Port Albert just before 5:30 last night. They were found critically injured but died a short time later. Oamaru residents are angry they weren't given enough warning about heavy rain. A state of emergency was only declared across the Waitaki district this morning, hours after homes were already inundated with water. Mayor Melanie Tavendale says there will be a review.
17: Absolutely, it's something that we're going to have to look into after the fact. We didn't expect it to be this bad, and so we are going to have a look at what we did well and what we didn't do so well.
16: Relentless rain has seen some Mosgiel families spend the night in an evacuation centre. Up to 11 mils an hour has been recorded in the town just out of Dunedin, with more predicted in the coming hours. The latest ASB economic forecast is taking a more optimistic tone than in recent months. Economist Nick Tuffley says everything's getting back on track.
18: Momentum is there. There are some good factors that are there. We've just had this big hiccup in the early parts of the year because of what's happened overseas.
16: Brawls have been breaking out at petrol stations across Russia as the country is hit by a massive fuel shortage. It's largely been caused by Ukrainian drone strikes. To motorsport with Mag and Turbo, home of the Free Steelies with Muds, Liam Lawson equaled his best finish this Formula One season. The RB drivers claimed sixth place at the British Grand Prix.
19: It's been a good day. We had not a very good start, but a really good first lap. And then the car was just really good, especially second half of the stint for us. It really came alive.
16: Charles Leclerc won for Ferrari, and women's tennis number one Aryna Sabalenka is out of Wimbledon, beaten in the round of 16 in straight sets by Naomi Osaka.
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21: Really wet overnight. Dry today, but lots of cloud, high of 15. In on the Northern Motorway, got a crash blocking the right lane just after Constellation Drive. It's quite heavy gravel to Sunnynook and slow to Glenfield. Half an hour Constellation to the city. Southern, half an hour in from Mataco. We're slow Papakura through to Mount Wellington. Slowing a little on the southwestern. Northwestern, 25 in from Massey. Patchy there to the causeway. Slow from St. Luke's.
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15: Breeze weather with Harvey Norman. 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
3: Harvey Norman.
0: Happy Monday, Auckland. Chris Edwards filling in for Robert and Jeanette. Showers today, some heavy at times as well. And by the afternoon, though, it should kind of come right. So if you're working from home this morning, it's a very good idea. High of 15, 11 degrees at the moment. Happy Monday morning.

Auckland's Breeze on 93.4. Chris Edwards filling in for Robert and Jeanette. What a song. Cars and Drive. If you are driving this morning, don't forget, on the Breeze, traffic updates every 15 minutes. Have one for you in a few. And you can update us if you're in the car. Get the passenger to flick us a text to 934 or feel free to give me a ring on 0800-BREEZE. 12 minutes past 7. Just thinking about Dave Dolan on the weekend. I know he's doing a show in, at the Civic, which I think is almost sold out. No doubt he does this song when he does a great show. I mean, the Civic is also a very, very cool place to see a show. Dave is also part of this very cool festival which we announced the other day. It's called The Eighth Wonder, which is playing at Rotorua's Village Green sort of early next year. And if you're looking for, you know, like a cool gift idea for somebody, Christmas present or something, Lady Six and Sir Dave Dobbin. I forgot to call him a sir. Sorry about that, Dave. Dave was actually at the radio station the other day. He's a fantastic guy to always have a chat to. All ages, that Rotorua Festival. Under fives are free. Tickets go on sale on the 3rd, so they're already on sale at 12 p.m. For a chance to win a double pass, go to our Breeze NZ Facebook page to enter. All details at thebreeze.rover.nz. So it's 23rd of Jan, the Village Green, Rotorua. So Dave's doing a warm-up show in Auckland in a few weeks' time at the Civic, and then doing this very, very cool festival with his fantastic band and LAB as well. I mean, this song, LAB, right? What a cool song. And Joel, the lead singer, was in the office the other day as well. So, as I say, all details for that fantastic Eighth Wonder show at thebreeze.co.nz. They're on sale now. It's going to be a fantastic gig. Get yourself a ticket. It's 14 minutes.

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11: A lot of cloud, fine at times, high of 15 today. Northern Motorway, we've got a crash coming in blocking the right lane just after Constellation Drive. Very heavy from Greville to Sunnynook, then just low to Glenfield and fine to the bridge. Northwestern, 25 minutes in from Massey. Apache from Massey to the Causeway, slow all the way from St Luke's. Southern, 32 minutes in from Monaco, slow Papakura to Mount Wellington and Ellerslie to Remuera.
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12: Auckland weather today, cloudy and showers today. It's going to be wet. Similar conditions tomorrow, but it will come right on Thursday. Temperature-wise, not too bad. I thought it was a little bitey when I, just a little fresh when I opened the front door of the house. I went, oh, yeah, and there'd been a lot of rain overnight for Auckland, but high of 15, 11 degrees at the moment. So the Hollywood pages had Ed Sheeran walking into the Taylor Swift and Travis Kelce wedding on the weekend at... in New York, and Ed was wearing a very bright and quite striking blue suit. He looked rather cool, and this is a great song, but yeah, all the pictures were all about that wedding on the weekend. Good on you, Ed, you look sharp. I love this song. This is Camera on the Breeze.

Auckland's Breeze Mornings. Chris Edwards here, welcoming you to Monday morning. If you have to go to work today, Sarah will keep you company through your work day, and then Mike will drive you home. And by the way, have a listen to us on the Rover app. Enjoy Monday. Hope you had a good weekend too. 7:22 on the Breeze. Chris

0: Clint's Breeze on 93.4, Lisa Stansfield, 729. Chris Edwards filling in for Robin and Jeanette. It's Chatter Chat to Leslie and Papatoa before. Hey, Leslie, how are you? We were talking about the deluge of water overnight, which was on the shore. I got woken up about 12:45, something like that. It was absolutely pouring. We were also talking about Dunedin, and I've got some family down there, so I just checked in. My cousin lives in Mosgiel, which is a very big flooded area. And I said, are you okay? She goes, yeah, we've got the fire going. So it's freezing, right? But we are dry, so we're okay. Thanks for checking in. Got my coffee, so we're all good. So good to hear you're all right, cuz. And if you've got friends and family in Dunedin today, in that whole area in Otago, check in on them today. There's been a lot of flooding overnight, and it's been a very wet few days for them. And a few showers for us as well. And, you know, when it goes below 10 degrees in Auckland, we certainly can't cope. News and sports coming up. After that, we'll check the forecast for Auckland, the official look at it. Pet Shop Boys, bit of Elton John's on the way, and Santana on the way too. It's 7:29.
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12: Atamaria, Auckland, I'm Grace Cocker with the latest at 7:30. A crash on the northern motorway is causing congestion. One southbound lane near Sunnynook is blocked and there are no reports of injuries. Police say traffic is building and motorists are advised to expect delays. The Mayor of Waitaki admits they were caught off guard by severe flooding. The district, including Oamaru, is under a state of emergency after heavy rain flooded homes, streets and cars. Melanie Tavendale says people should stay home.
13: It is pretty dire out there and it's still dark. If they don't need to travel, please don't. Our roads are a bit dicey.
12: Heavy rain has been pummeling Dunedin as well overnight, with up to 90 millimetres falling in the last 24 hours. The road over Three Mile Hill is closed. John Law from Met Service.
13: Normally see around about 75 millimetres of rainfall in July or so, so it's a substantial amount of rain to come through in a relatively short space of period.
12: Officials in Australia are investigating mysterious large spheres that washed up on a Queensland beach. The six objects are thought to be space debris, with teams in hazmat suits seen putting the objects in barrels over fears they could be hazardous. To rugby league with Machinery House, a career first for Kiwis playmaker Dylan Brown in the NRL.
14: Brown from the right boot, strikes it, got it! The first of his career, and it could be a match-winning one.
12: The field goal helping the Knights beat the Dolphins 13-12. And Australia, a women's T20 World Cup cricket champions for a seventh time, thrashing England by 7 wickets in the final at Lords.
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17: Kitchen Mania, 17th birthday.
18: A high of 15, fine with a lot of cloud today. Northern Motorway coming in. We had a crash after Constellation. It's been cleared. Heavy gravel to Sunny Nook, slow to the bridge. 22 minutes in from Constellation, 50 from Silverdale. Southern, 33 in from Mutoko, 55 from Drury. Slow from Papakura, a little faster at times. Northwestern, 25 in from Massey. Slow Massey to the Causeway and St Luke's to the city. Southwestern, a bit slow northbound.
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19: Harvey Norman.
0: Morning, just gone up at 7. Auckland, Chris Edwards filling in for Robin and Jeanette. Showers and cloudy today. It's going to be windy this morning. Should fine out for the afternoon. When I say fine, not exactly warm, but better than this morning. 15's our high today. 11 degrees at the moment.

0: Auckland's Breeze at 93.4. Don't go breaking my heart. Elton John, Kiki D. Could be a few heartbreakers today if your favourite footy team is in the last part of the Footy World Cup. Just went out of the kitchen before. It's always interesting about how people are in the morning. I don't know how your family routine wakes up, whether you've got people that don't speak. There was a couple of those in the kitchen. They just need to thaw out. We had somebody that was moving house talking about that. I could tell the footy lovers, they were wearing sort of weird clothes, and you could just tell that today was going to be a very unproductive day, particularly the English fans. There's the England game at about 12 o'clock. I was having a talk to Jerry the other day about England, the football team in World Cups and big competitions. They're always a team that that always seem like they could win everything but don't seem to win anything. It's just that way with them. So English fans will be on tenterhooks today. When I was a kid and we used to visit Uncle Jack, this is the thing about football and commentary and watching highlights of a game that can go for about, you know, an hour and a half to 2 hours and have no score, which always as a kid used to dumbfound me and drive me completely nuts. So I've always been tarnished with the football curse of going to visit Uncle Jack. And the football never got turned off. It didn't matter that we were visiting. There was always that English commentary in the background. There was something rather soothing about that English accent, but the fact that it never got turned off and he never stopped looking at it, despite the fact that we'd travelled a long way to visit. Watching England play football has always been a wee bit that way. So if you've got an English fan in the office today and all they're going to be doing is getting nervous before that, is it midday the kickoff for that? I don't even sort of know, but I know that it's a big deal, particularly for the English fans. Anyway, I hope it all goes well. I really do. Santana and Matchbox 20 coming up in a second. And don't forget, Robin and Janita back in a couple of weeks. So the Quickfire Quiz will return when they do. It's 13 to 8, Monday morning on The Breeze.
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12: Fine at times on a mostly cloudy, windy day, 15-hour high. Coming in on the northern motorway, we're still a bit heavy around Constellation after a crash earlier. It's been cleared, but heavy. Greville to Sunnynook, slow to the bridge, 24 minutes in from Constellation. Fairly good, really. Northwestern, 27 in from Massey, slow most of the way from there, some faster spots. Southern, 37, Manukau to town, slow all the way from Papakura. Southwestern, slow northbound.
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0: Showers for Auckland today, that's a surprise. And a high of 15 degrees, it's 12 degrees at the moment. In for Robert and Jeanette, they're on a break. Hope you're all good today. It's 10 to 8 on the Breeze.

0: Auckland's Breeze on 93.4, the Eurythmics at a few minutes to 8. Chris Edwards filling in for Robin and Jeanette. They'll be back in a couple of weeks. Saw the Eurythmics at Western Springs in the late 80s. I was just thinking about that back in those days, and they were brilliant. I mean, you know, big stars, and, you know, it was a great gig at Western Springs. I still see Annie Lennox on socials now and again. She can still sing amazing. She's got a daughter that does opera, I think, but incredibly talented. Dave Stewart's written a book, by the way, personal recommendation, called Sweet Dreams. It's been out for a little while, but it's very, very good. After 8, if you're about to jump in the car and you reluctantly have to go to work, how about some Cold Chisel in the car on the way? Sophie Ellis-Bextor as well, a bit of 80s banger Madonna, no probs. A quick look at the forecast as well, and an update on the traffic. There's been a ding in the northern this morning. Details on that coming up just before 8 on the Breeze.
1: Hi, Stephen Fleming here. I used to be a captain, but most people know me as the Fujitsu guy. 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Just get a General. 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
12: Atamari, Auckland. I'm Grace Cocker with the latest at 8. Penrose Road in Mount Wellington is partially closed after a truck struck a power pole. The impacted area is between Portman and Bailey's Roads. Repairs are expected to take some time. Police say there are no reports of injury. Dunedin City Council officials will be out assessing the damage from surface flooding and slips this morning. Mosgiel has been hit the hardest, with some families forced to spend the night at the local bowling club. Mayor Sophie Baker says the rain has been relentless.
13: Once we get the light coming, we'll be able to assess any damage. Last count, I think we had about 17 roads closed.
12: A state of emergency has been declared in Waitaki. The council says more than 20 people self-evacuated due to severe flooding overnight. Police in New South Wales are receiving support following the grisly discovery of a young boy's body. His mother allegedly told officers she had carried out acts of cannibalism on her son. Superintendent Chad Gillies says it was confronting.
14: Whenever a child is a victim of violent crime, it strikes at the core of community. That's why it's absolutely important we work through this methodically. We owe that to that little boy.
12: In sport, England midfielder Jordan Henderson's bracing for a massive round of 16 clash at the FIFA World Cup against Mexico at the Azteca Stadium.
15: Huge occasion. Doesn't get much better or bigger than playing Mexico in Mexico City in this stadium.
12: Kickoff's at midday. Underway now, it's Brazil against Norway. Football updates brought to you by Hisense. And more points for Liam Lawson in Formula One. The RB driver finishing sixth at the British Grand Prix. Charles Leclerc won for Ferrari.
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19: A lot of cloud, fine at times, high of 15 today. Got a crash in Mount Wellington, Penrose Road partially closed between Portman and Bailey after a truck hit a power pole. Northern Motorway, we had a crash at Constellation. It's been cleared. Heavy gravel to Sunnynook, slow patches to the bridge, 24 minutes in from Constellation. Northwestern 25 from Massey, slow from Te Aritu. Southern 38 from Manukau, we're slow from Manurewa.
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17: Breeze weather with Harvey Norman. Great deals on big brand clothes dryers.
20: Harvey Norman.
0: Windy and wet for Auckland today. High of 15 degrees for the city. More showers tomorrow. Overnight low tonight of 8. 11 degrees at the moment. Chris Edwards filling in for Robin and Jeanette.

Melbourne's Breeze at 93.4. Murder on the Dance Floor, which is pretty accurate if I'm on the dance floor. You know, occasionally you're driving through town and drive past the old Grapes nightclub, you know, where Les Mills is. Went there many a time. Did a lot of work throughs there. Was on the DJ set a few times. Yeah, good song. Sophie Bialis-Bexter. It's 12 minutes past 8. It's Chris Edwards here. How was your weekend? I was just trying to think in my head. I was thinking, what did I do on the weekend? Well, school holidays kicked in, so we had all that sort of, you know, school holiday reports to look at, that kind of thing. There was much talk about Taylor Swift and the wedding in the news, the All Blacks game. We had some extended family over on Saturday to watch the ABs game, and there's nothing like a test match for me, so we made, you know, pasta for dinner, a fancy pasta, because one of the extended family members was bringing over a new girlfriend, someone that we had never met. So we tidied the house and, you know, made something hopefully that everybody would like, and to be honest, it was actually quite lovely. I didn't realise till about halfway through the second half, I said, by the way, do you like rugby? She said, no, not really. Whoops. So I said, oh, well, yeah, sorry about that. And I said, do you like cricket? I love cricket. She said, oh, I don't really understand it. So I instantly thought to myself, my inside voice said, I don't know if I can be friends with her if she doesn't really like test match rugby and she doesn't like cricket. Anyway, in reality, she was absolutely lovely. At some point during the week, the phone call was made because these extended family members were staying over, and they said, oh, can the new girlfriend stay over? It reminded me as a teenager, the idea of asking any family members, could my new girlfriend stay over? We just didn't ask it back in the 80s. It would be like a no. The eyes would say no. Anyway, we said yes, of course, because we're mature. You know, they were in their, you know, these guys are in their 20s. Like,

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12: Celebrate Matariki at Auckland Art Gallery.
13: Lots of cloud, fine at times, 15-hour high. Got a crash in Mount Wellington, Penrose Road, partially closed between Portman and Bailey after a truck hit a power pole earlier. Motorways clear of issues, northwestern 27 minutes in from Massey, fine to the causeway, slow even heavy from there. Southern 38 Manukau to town, slow from Papatoetoe. Northern 23 in from Constellation, heavy there to Sunny Nook, slow patches to the bridge.
12: Matariki at Auckland Art Gallery. Waiata, art, kapahaka, kai and more, 10th July.
11: Breeze weather update with Carrier Blue hot water heat pumps. 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
14: It's wet and windy today. That wind will ease off for Auckland. Tomorrow's rubbish. Heavy showers at times. By Thursday, it's coming right, but cold again. Overnight lows by the end of the week. Brace for this. 3 and 4 degrees. Wow. 11 at the moment. Here's Madonna at the Breeze.

Auckland's Breeze at 93.4. Robin and Janetta are away on school holiday break. It's Chris Edwards filling in. It's Monday morning. It's rainy all night tonight. It's UB40 and Chrissy Hines on the Breeze.

0: Auckland's Breeze on 93.4. Robin and Jeanette back in a couple of weeks. They're having a school holiday break. You babe, you be 40. Chrissy Hines at 8:29. If you're on your way to the airport this morning or today, heading away for a bit of a summer break, if you're going to the Cook Islands or somewhere warm, I'm incredibly jealous. I saw the forecast for the Pacific last night. It looked beautifully fine. If I'm right, Fiji was fine today in a high of 28. Cool. Auckland, cloudy and showers. That's a surprise. And a high of 15 and 12 degrees at the moment. Tom Petty's coming up. Dion Warwick's on the way. Bit of Dave Dobbin as well. And a bit more about his show in Auckland coming up in a few weeks. And the forecast and some traffic on the way as well too. It's 8:29.
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2: And it's looking ugly out there on the roads with severe delays on all motorways into the city.
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15: Atamari, Auckland. I'm Grace Cocker with the latest at 8:30. A crash on Auckland's northern motorways causing congestion this morning. One southbound lane near Sunnynook has been blocked and there are no reports of injury. Traffic has been building. Motorists are told to expect delays. Severe floodings hit Dunedin and Mosgiel. Water has risen rapidly since last night with several roads closed. John Law from Met Service says a massive amount fell in a short space.
16: It has been a very, very wet night across the likes of Dunedin and Otago. As much as 90 millimetres of rainfall in the last 24 hours, with most of that falling overnight.
15: And multiple state highways across Otago and South Canterbury are closed due to snow. NZTA says Lake Tekapo and Mount Cook Village in the Mackenzie Basin recorded 25 centimetres of snow over the last 12 hours. Exporters are backing National's pledge to pursue trade deals with seven new markets. These include countries such as Brazil and Nigeria. Josh Tan of Export NZ says it will ensure greater security in times of trouble.
17: We certainly welcome any announcement around new free trade partners in difficult situations. It's important that New Zealand exporters do have those alternative markets.
15: To tennis with Davis Cup Auckland, a huge win for Naomi Osaka, who's through to the Wimbledon quarterfinals for the first time. The Japanese star winning in straight sets against world number one, Aryna Sabalenka.
18: I lost to her like three times in a row, so that really sucked. So I wanted to like turn it over.
15: And in football, Brazil have missed an early penalty, and a short time ago it was scoreless, early in the first half of their FIFA World Cup round of 16 match against Norway.
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21: A high of 15, bit of cloud around, fine spells as well. Into the city, northern motorway flowing well, it's easing. Slow Takapuna to the bridge, 23 minutes in from Constellation. Southern 38, Manukau to town, slow from Otahu, but heavy at times. Northwestern, slow from Point Chev, a little heavy on and off. Southwestern, fine. Penrose Road and Mount Wellington is partially closed. Portman to Bailey after a truck hit a power pole.
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19: Breeze weather with Harvey Norman. 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
22: Harvey Norman.
0: Just gone 8:30 morning. Chris Edwards in for Robin and Jeanette. What I call the permanent Auckland forecast. Cloudy and a few showers today, and that wind will eventually die down. High of 15 degrees. It's almost 12.

0: Auckland's Breeze on 93.4. Heartbreaker, 17 to 9. It's Dion Warwick there. It's Chris Edwards filling in for Robin and Jeanette. Hope you had a good weekend, whatever you got up to, whether you watched the ABs or whether you needed to, you know, rugby's not your thing and you escaped where everyone was yelling and shouting at the TV. By the way, which is what I expect to happen today in our work kitchen, which is what happens when there's a footy game on, the number of footy fans here and a number of English in the office today. So I know the England game is on today. That's kind of all I know. They're playing Mexico and the game is in Mexico, so I guess I'm kind of excited about it just a wee bit. What else happened on the weekend? Yeah, the ABs, they won. Much talk in the papers and the online about all the famous people that went to Taylor Swift's wedding in New York. And school holiday time, which means you've finally got a break if you've got some time off, or you're, you know, packing up the car and stuff. And don't forget, by the way, if you're doing any long distance travel, for one, just take it easy, particularly if you're heading south with that weather. But don't forget the Breeze frequencies wherever you go. 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New Radicals coming up, and the legend who's playing at the Civic for a one-off show in a couple of weeks' time. Be a great show as well. Dave Dobbin next on the Breeze.
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12: Fine with a lot of cloud today, 15 our high. In Mount Wellington, got a patch of Penrose Road closed after a truck hit a power pole. It's shut to Portman to Bailey. Northwestern Motorway, it's eased up nicely. 22 minutes in from Massey, slow from Point Chev. Northern, 21 in from Constellation, just slow Takapuna to the bridge. Southern, half an hour, Manukau to town, slow from Mount Wellington, a little heavy. Southwestern looking pretty good both ways.
11: 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Waiata, art, kapahaka, kai and more. 10th July.
10: Breeze weather update with Carrier Blue hot water heat pumps. Longer showers, smaller footprint.
0: Well, a bit of a grouchy old day for Auckland today. As I tell my out-of-Auckland friends, it gets below 10 degrees and Auckland can't really function. But at the moment, it's a balmy 11.7. Tomorrow, if you're working from home tomorrow, good idea. Showers by Wednesday and Thursday and Friday. cold but fine. So next couple of days is kind of what you've got to get through to. So if you got a ticket to Dave Dobbin's show at the Civic in a few weeks, it'll be amazing. I bet you he does this song. Remember.

0: Chris Breeze on 93.4, The New Radicals. What a cool song, which gets a few minutes to nine. After nine, let's kick off your work day. Log in, go and check those work emails, maybe get the odd meeting in if you're working from home. That's a very good idea. But I tell you what, I got a bit of a treat for our Breeze 80s mixtape today. It's Huey Lewis's birthday today in his early 70s. He would be one of those guys I would love to meet. Love to talk to him about the, you know, We Are the World. I watched that documentary on Netflix and I saw a lot of Huey Lewis and I thought, ah, he would just be a cool guy to sit down, have a beer with, have a cup of tea. And anyway, happy birthday, Huey Lewis. We celebrate your birthday next on the Breeze 80s mixtapes with three of your absolute bangers from the 80s.
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13: Atamari, Auckland. I'm Grace Cocker with the latest at 9. Penrose Road in Mount Wellington is partially closed after a truck struck a power pole. The impacted area is between Portman and Bailey Roads and repairs are expected to take time. There has also been a crash near Sunninook, closing one southbound lane of the Northern Motorway. Questions are being asked over why it took so long for Waitaki District Council to declare a state of emergency. Videos online show roads cut off with homes and cars inundated with water. Oamaru local Chris Ferguson says residents weren't given enough warning.
14: Well, none of the house lights were on, so they must have been in water and just been asleep. I thought they were gone, otherwise I would have started banging on doors.
13: Cook Strait ferry passengers are being warned of rough crossings and possible delays. Bluebridge and the Inter-Islander say weather conditions over the next 2 days won't cancel sailings but will affect daily operations. A section of State Highway 2 is closed in Wairarapa due to a crash. It happened near Miki Miki earlier this morning. A warning: the closure will remain in place for several hours. NZTA says to delay journeys as there is no suitable detour available. In sport, a missed opportunity from the penalty spot for Brazil at the FIFA World Cup on TVNZ.
6: Guimaraes takes a breath. Cut across heroically for Norway.
13: Norway's goalkeeper with the save, and a short time ago it was nil all approaching halftime of the round of 16 match. Still to come at midday, it's England against co-host Mexico. Football updates brought to you by Hisense. Liam Lawson's equaled his best Formula One result of the year, finishing sixth at the British Grand Prix.
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0: It's just gone 9 morning. It's Chris Edwards in for Robert and Jeanette today. They're on their school holiday break. Cloudy and showers for Auckland today. High of 15. It's 12 degrees at the moment.
16: The Breeze. 80s mixtape.
0: On the 80s mixtape today, we celebrate the birthday of a legendary singer. We go back to 1982, the year that the Warehouse first opened on the North Shore in Auckland, and this band hit the scene back in the days of cassettes and albums. Huey Lewis and Huey Lewis on the News. This was their first single. The 80s mixtape, three of the best from these guys.

Auckland's Breeze on 93.4. Chris Edwards filling in for Robin Jeanette. Happy birthday, Huey Lewis, on the 80s mixtape this morning. Three of their biggest tunes, Do You Believe in Love, Stuck With You, and this one from the Sports album. This was another great album. Happy birthday, Huey Lewis, 76 today. If This Is It on the Breeze.

0: Auckland's Breeze, 93.4. Chris Edwards filling in for Robin and Jeanette. They're away for the school holiday break. Billy Ocean, Caribbean Queen. It'd be nice, Caribbean. Saw the forecast last night on 3, and it had the Pacific forecast. It looked like Fiji was fine at 28. So if you've got any friends and family that are there, or you're heading off to the Auckland airport today to head, northeast and head off to the islands. I'm very, very jealous. It'll be lovely. Auckland's forecast next couple of days today. High of 15 inch showers. That wind will die down, which is something, but tomorrow's going to be heavy rain. And then by Wednesday, the cold weather kicks in, but it should be a fine end of the week. Overnight lows by the end of this week in Auckland, 3 and 4. I don't know if I can go to work on those dates, but it should be nice and fine. Cyndi Lauper's coming up, Rod Stewart's on the way, Donna Summer and Phil Collins before 10 on The Breeze.
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0: 93.4, it's Auckland's Breeze. Just before 10, Sarah Van Der Clay will get you going through Monday's workday, whether you're working from home, whether you're on a bit of a break for school holidays. If you've got Rover tuned in, streaming the HD tunes, some Bon Jovi to kick it off, Culture Club, Paloma Faith, bit of Paul Young, ABBA, some Meat Loaf as well. Let's have a look at that forecast to see if it's transformally changed from what I saw about 10 minutes ago, that it might rain tomorrow. Details coming up in a second. News and sport as well. Have a great day, Auckland.
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9: We are the Blues.
10: And it's looking ugly out there on the roads with severe delays on all motorways into the city.
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17: Morning, I'm Glenn Stewart with the latest at 10. Residents in Oamaru have begun cleaning up after a night of heavy rain sparked severe flooding. Some families woke to ankle-deep water in their homes, prompting a state of emergency to be declared for the Waitaki district. Local Chris Ferguson was up early surveying the damage.
18: The lady in behind us, she was asleep. The water was completely surrounded her house, but it hadn't broken the threshold, so I let her sleep before I was going to get her out.
17: Crews are out checking damage in Dunedin as well after a night of very heavy rain there too. The government assures there's no environmental impacts from localised mineral processing. $50 million is going towards projects in the West Coast. Resource Minister Shane Jones says it's a win-win.
19: It's wrong to suggest that this money is going to fund activities that will operate outside of statutory guardrails.
17: And exports are expected to drive up our economy. ASB's latest forecast points to a stronger outlook for the latter half of 2026. Economist Nick Tuffley says certain products continue to see strong demand.
14: The real highlights have remained our export sectors doing really well out of dairy and meat, also out of fruit, and we still had a fair degree of tourism spending.
17: In motorsport with Megan Turbo, home of the Free Steelies with Muds, Kiwi Liam Lawson is on fire in Formula One, the RB driver claiming sixth place at the British Grand Prix, his fifth points finish in a row.
20: It's just getting better every weekend. Things are very strong. Obviously some tough tracks coming up, but I mean, no reason why it shouldn't be strong there as well.
17: And in football, a short time ago, Norway were leading Brazil 2-0, approaching full-time of their Football World Cup round of 16 match.
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24: Morning, 12 degrees at the moment, heading for a high of 15 today, and been a few showers around this morning, but fine spells increasing now. Gusty northerlies, they'll ease tonight, and we're down to 9.
22: The Breeze.
24: Happy Monday, day one of the school holidays as well, as we get into a half hour of non-stop music. Let's get into it with a great track from Bon Jovi.

0: Auckland's Breeze on 93.4 with Vonda Shepherd. Hooked on a feeling. Monday morning, hope you had a lovely weekend. And of course, the first official day of the school holidays today. It was a bit of a wet start. Might still be a shower or two at your place, but it is clearing. There's beautiful blue skies over the city right now. And a great day to get out and about and enjoy some sunshine. Because I tell you what, the rest of the country, particularly like Wairarapa and Dunedin, places like that, absolutely bucketing down. In fact, state of emergency declared in Waitaki, which of course is Oamaru. So we should be enjoying that sunshine. And Cornwall Park, they've got the free scavenger hunt on again for winter. So right through the school holidays, you can pick up a scavenger hunt from Huia Lodge or just print one at home and then just take the kids around, and it's self-led and it's free. Our favourite F word. There's also, of course, that wonderful big exhibition on at the museum, the Wildlife Photographer of the Year. So that'd be a great one to check out with the kids as well. On the way soon, a bit of Rick Springfield and Spandau Ballet coming up on The Breeze.
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4: 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All day.
5: All day.
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4: 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What the I think the kebab needs to be respected more as a meal. Full stop.
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0: Auckland's Breeze on 93.4 with ABC and Poison Arrow. Did you see all these giant spheres? Well, they're not giant, but they're pretty big, that have washed up on a beach in northern Queensland over the weekend. I think there's about six of them, quite solid. And they've set up an exclusion zone, and they've had people in hazmat suits going to pick them up because they don't know exactly what's in them, although they think they're probably space junk that probably came from space. And I'm sure everyone else, you know, sees the story and goes, oh, yep. Large mysterious spheres. All I can think of is Suzanne Paul.
1: Thousands of luminous spheres.
0: 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Nick Kershaw and DeBarge coming up on The Breeze.
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13: Morning, I'm Glenn Stewart with the latest at 11. A resident in Oamaru has recalled getting stuck trying to save her sister's children from flooding which struck the town. As RNZ News reports, Raylene Mulligan says the council should have declared a state of emergency hours earlier.
14: That she has a blind son, another one in a wheelchair, and so a bit of warning, I could have got them out.
13: Mayor Mel Tavendale is defending the time it took, saying Met Service wasn't predicting that rain would be that heavy. Up to $50 million is going towards mineral processing projects in the West Coast. Resource Minister Shane Jones says it'll add export value and strengthen regional economies.
15: And not only build jobs, but enhance New Zealand's ability to be a greater contributor to the global supply line.
13: The Race Relations Commissioner believes there is no place for religious hate in New Zealand. The statement on religious diversity has been updated. Melissa Darby says current events motivated her to move fast.
16: I wanted to get the statement out urgently because of recent domestic attacks, and I wanted communities to feel reassured that there was somebody willing to speak up for their rights when it matters.
13: And lotto players are being given more time to check if they've won it big. They'll delay releasing the winning location until the morning after each draw around 11 a.m. Spokesperson Will Hines says the change is responding to player feedback. In sport, Norway have knocked Brazil out of the Football World Cup. They won 2-1 today to reach the quarterfinals for the first time on TVNZ+.
17: The greatest Viking victory! Norway break new ground! Haaland has blown away Brazil!
13: Football updates brought to you by Hisense. And Kiwi driver Liam Lawson's good form has continued at the British Formula One Grand Prix. He finished 6th at Silverstone, his 9th top 10 finish this year.
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19: Harvey Norman.
0: 12 degrees at the moment, heading for a high of 15 today, and mostly just isolated showers now with the fine spells increasing. Gusty northerlies though, they'll ease off tonight, and we're down to 9.
3: The Breeze.
0: Just gone 11, Monday morning with Sarah. Let's get into some music. DeBarge to kick off our half hour of non-stop tunes on The Breeze.

0: Auckland's Breeze. I'm 93.4 with the Backstreet Boys. And as long as you love me, Monday morning with Sarah, school holidays, of course. And if you were thinking, oh, go get a bargain with the books, with the Scholastic Warehouse book sale, they're not doing one this school holidays because they have got renovations happening at the warehouse in East Tamaki Drive. So no Scholastic book sale, but we did have a very lucky night in Lotto on Saturday night. We had two first division winners. We might have even had three because there were a few sold on My Lotto, and there was definitely one from Auckland, might have been two in there. One of those tickets also sold at Pack and Save Glen Innes, so $166,000 for those tickets. And then we had a strike player who won $700,000. That ticket sold at Megstar in Henderson. So if you got a strike ticket from there, whew, $750,000, thank you. On the way soon, Starship, Ed Sheeran and Alison Moyet before 12 on The Breeze.
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0: Auckland's Breeze on 93.4 with Johnny Hates Jazz. And Turn Back the Clock. Oh yeah, let's turn it back to last Thursday afternoon. That was such a good afternoon of epic movie tunes as voted by you with our Blockbuster 50 countdown with Rialto View. 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On the way soon, Four Seasons, The Cars and The Chicks coming up after 12 on the Breeze.
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6: Good afternoon, I'm Glenn Stewart with the latest at midday. Waitaki's mayor is defending the time it took for a state of emergency to be declared. The announcement was made hours after severe rain caused widespread flooding. Mel Tavendale has posted a message on social media saying the area had more rain than expected.
7: Met Service shared that they had confidence that North Otago wouldn't see significant rainfall. We can only deal with the best information we have.
6: A young person is in hospital in serious condition after a stabbing in Whangārei. Police were called to a fight at a Forest View Road address in Te Kamo on Friday night and gave first aid to the victim. More than 200 people are believed to have been there and officers are keen to view any footage of the incident. The government's investing $50 million into critical mineral processing projects that aims to create about 170 permanent jobs and almost 100 temporary roles during construction. Resource Minister Shane Jones says the country is missing out on export value by processing overseas.
8: But we can create more value by doing semi-processing in New Zealand.
6: And the NZDI is challenging an employment court ruling that found pay deductions during a partial strike were lawful. The union says it will be taking the matter to the Court of Appeal. In sport, football first, and the much-anticipated World Cup knockout clash between Mexico and England has been delayed by an hour. It's been pushed back to 1 p.m. because of severe weather. Earlier, Norway moved to the last eight for the first time with their first ever win over Brazil on TVNZ+.
9: Holland! Oh, wonderful!
6: Two goals for Erling Haaland late in the game. Football updates brought to you by Hisense.